and chestnut hair. She made the Woolworth counter shine. And Eddie was a sweet romancer and a darn good dancer. And they waltzed the aisles of the

is closing time and love's on sale the night at this five and dime. Eddie played the steel guitar and his mama cried as he played in bars. He kept young Rita out late at night. So they married up in Abilene, lost a child in Tennessee.

time and love song sail tonight it's five and nine one of the boys in Eddie's band took a shine to Rita's hand so Eddie ran off with the bass man's wife oh but he was back by June singing a different tune sporting Miss Rita

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She writes dime star novels with a love so sweet. They dance to the

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0: just wanted to know, do you know somebody named? 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
1: 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I know his name.
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1: Because our day is of time or hours, and the clock hand turns, closes the circle upon us, and black timeless night sucks us in like quicksand, receives us totally.

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Just got off, remember I'm through that. Running like new jack, just on top, on top. Hey yo, give me some space, then man better move back.

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Devilish endeavors and levers to quench my never-ending list of pleasures. Bitches in pictures naked, dripping necklace. 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She said a man played for the Knicks, this nigga 6'11". She begging, I skeeted liquid on Egyptian betting. I'm not the kid to threaten, my niggas to kick your head in. My facial hair's cashmere, pink diamonds to glare, look like Bel Air. Balmain Pierre, feel like we ate pears, cop like eight pairs. I'm a complicated man, that's a used Porsche Cayenne on pants. My laundry's a 40G orgy, talks of lawyer fees in Portuguese. My wrist is a quarter key, the Courtney seats is coffee. The chauffeur driver caught 14. That nigga head leaking like egg Florentine. The jack coops, the color of passion fruit. I'm packing life's a crapshoot.

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PlayStation Nike ones, I wore them in the wintertime. I wore them to the dish show back when I had kicks up on distro. Them Nike boxes moving by the brick load. South Beach 8 saw them brickle, it was that hot. 40 belows and 4 below. Cousin got trapped in the snow, traffic is snow. Kept the heater under his coat, chilled to the bone. 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Balling like the flicking Jacinta. Colder than the end of December. Born on the day before Christmas, so you know I had a mink on my wish list. I'm the coldest nigga ever. I'm the coldest nigga ever.

0: The beef and brats was ashy, still kept it classy. Now it's Wagyu and cabbage out in Cincinnati. Watching the bills ball in the tundra. You ever seen a Snow White thunder? I had to go to middle school in those conditions. 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
1: Every day's a celebration moment. Throwing paper out with dead man's faces on them. 27 except cloak looking spacious on them. I see your words on the sheet, the rubber racers on them. Shit out of here. Stand on the one spot at the Grand Prix. Telepath, I cook a beat up with my hands free. I put my mind over material. Adjust the tuner and try to find me on your stereo. The signal's flickering, it's out of reach. Stop talking under your breath, use louder speech. 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

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They pitch you on percentage splits, you're getting half of nothing.

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0: 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MJ, Prince, Usher, and Chris pushed the shit over the limit. From the beginning, it's hard to admit it, but I've been the one soaked up gay. I've been a sponge, told me why they ain't thinking of blood. Strangers always showing my love. 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Just left Juneteenth feel a burn. Drowning Henny, escaped the hurt. You gotta see what I do with the pain.
1: You gotta see it. Live in action. It's too real. You can

woman by your side, man. You know what I'm saying? Two bosses better than one. You know what I'm saying? A down ass. Down ass. Yeah. One.

The beauty of the rave is that although one's transported to a separate level, a new realm, one doesn't have to answer questions. All the questions are answered in the immediacy and joy of the celebration that is the rave culture. It's not an experience which one has to question. What one has to question, and question very deeply, is why it is one has

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You ain't the only one under deep stress. Please don't take my kindness for a weakness. Get G-checked for your disrespect. Perception and observation is clinical. More headspace, I've been shaving off my occipital. They say you can't hate who you don't love. And they say love is unconditional.

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I need accountability partner. I know that all these blessings are karma. I need a fire lit by the seaside. Purest manuka up in my beehive. Give me a second and let the beat ride. Is there a golden key to the sweet life? I

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On the fire and the ladder on the way. What am I? Can't decide between the fire and the rain. Why am I? Kinda just hoping that

0: 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Wait. 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Try to fight against your own misery.
1: What misery? She just wanna get high and then sleep with me. Pay the price if you are falling in love with me. Or roll the dice. 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